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Monday morning till Friday night. Oh, those lonely weekends. Since you left me, I'm as lonesome as I can be.

0: Carlton Jamel Smith entzuten gara. 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Edo Otis Redding. Urrengo kanta bat entzungo berana. This was love, tito loco.
1: You know, all my life I've heard about it, I've watched movies about it, I've written songs and I've even sang songs about it. But hey, now that I met you, now I know for sure.

0: shall not listen to Prince Buster or any other man offering kindly advice in matters of my own conduct. You may call me a feminazi or a femoid, and then see if I give a stinking shit. Pseudo-intellectuals on the internet. They tell me I'm unhappy because I'm not feminine. Failing to consider that I may be unhappy because it's 3 a.m. and I'm in the depths of YouTube.
1: Lehenengo marroi handixe, izango gu 1984an Aiagakon, Kasiai. 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

0: Why don't you wear makeup? 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
1: Ota behatzi urteko kartzela zigorra jauzigakon. 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
1: We're now going to introduce another of our special guests tonight. This is he's come all the way from a surfing beach in Hawaii. He's been on tour for a long time, recording for a long time. Traveled like nearly 9,000 miles to be with us. He's going to go back 9,000 miles when he's finished. 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He's a very great friend of mine and my family, and he's become a great friend of this band. Lead singer of Pearl Jam, Eddie Vedder.

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1: 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We like to play a song which kind of is our, we knew we were going to come back and do it. And this is a, yeah, sorry. 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
1: I don't know, I was really drunk at the time.
2: He just told me it was in punk into number two. He was asking why he wasn't coming up on 3011. So after yelling and screaming and telling him why he wasn't coming up on 3011,